Let's get the party started. See you at the bar, you was hardly talking. That's when I knew that your heart was scarring. Friends to lovers need a part to star in. Like, wait, babe, let me

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1: I'm so sorry, I can't make it.
0: But when the heat comes, something takes a hold. Can I kick it? Yeah, I can't.

0: 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Well, the truth of the matter is, this poor girl had been abandoned by her date. When from out of nowhere came this music loud and clear. Let me see, from over there.
1: No, over there.
0: Over there.

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0: where people laugh and sing, cry, everyone is happy, yeah. This is 79.7, yeah.
1: Yeah.
0: Yeah.
1: Cha-cha.
2: Cha-cha-cha-cha-cha-cha. 79.7.
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This is Entertainment Radio Station, FM Koza, FM Ginon. Everyone, can you hear? My office.